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Ronna McDaniel in that little black dress. 617 Sunrise on the beach with Sean Lamb. How are you doing on this Wednesday hump day? October the 7th. Yeah, had to make sure I was right on that. So it is October 7th. Hey, it's my pops' birthday today. If you see Gary Lamb, talk to Gary Lamb today, make sure to tell him big old happy birthday today. It's a big one. I'm not going to say it on there, but it's a big one. Let's see what else we got. National Chocolate-Covered Pretzel Day today. Yeah. National Inner Beauty Day. National Frappe. Or Frappe. Whichever. LED Light Bulb Day. Well, that's interesting. National Propane Day. And National Walk and Roll to School Day. Walk and Roll to School Day. Wait a minute. I've got to look at this one right quick. Okay. Aims to build awareness for creating more walkable, vibrant, and safe communities for everyone. National Walk and Roll to School Day today. Okay. Here's Craig Willard. Pretty women everywhere.

I was searching. I'm going to find her. That was the Coasters music for you. 624 Sunrise on the Beach with Sean Lamb. 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It is Wednesday hump day, baby. Yeah. Heading towards the weekend. I know we still got a couple of days left, but we got to look forward to something, right? Here's the North Tyler Band. It's the Daydream.

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6: Sunny skies today, temperatures near 73. Overnight clear, low 51. Tomorrow, plenty of sunshine, 83. Friday, partly sunny, 79.
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NMBSC. That's where I want to be. That is the Tones for you this morning, right here on Sunrise on the Beach. Here's 80 Floyd with a classic.

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1: Sunny skies today, temperatures near 73. Overnight clear, low 51. Tomorrow, plenty of sunshine, 83. Friday, partly sunny, 79.
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all jump all over me, set my body free, just cool me out. Lamont Dozier, right here on Sunrise, on the beach, rolling right through the 6 o'clock hour. Can't believe we're almost an hour down this morning. Here's one from River Mist.

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The Swinging Medallions, Double Shot of My Baby's Love. 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Here's Miss Sharon Holler in the main.

0: How much longer do you expect me to hold on, Dietra Farr? It's sunrise on the beach. We're going to take a quick break, check in with some of our fantastic sponsors, and also get an update on the weather. We'll be back to the music right after this.
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5: Sunny skies today, temperatures near 73. Overnight clear, low 51. Tomorrow, plenty of sunshine, 83. Friday, partly sunny, 79.
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0: I Have Found the Love of a Lifetime. That was the Holiday Band. Going back several years with the Holiday Band, but what a great song right there. Here's the latest from Too Much Sylvia.
1: When we speak, sometimes the right words are hard to find. 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
1: Sunny skies today, temperatures near 73. Overnight clear, low 51. Tomorrow, plenty of sunshine, 83. Friday, partly sunny, 79.
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Ken Knox and company, I'm ready. I'm willing. And I'm able. And I'm almost awake now. You know, it's almost 8 o'clock. I'm starting to perk up just a little bit. I was having a hard time getting going this morning. But I hope the music's helped you get up and moving, too. That Sweet Beach music seems to do something to me.

Well, it must be love. And that must have been Hardway Connection. Straight out of Washington, D.C. Had the privilege of working a couple shows with those fine, fine folks right there. Such a good band. Great group of people.

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1: 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I want to kick this hour off with one from O.C. Smith.

tell you what, a good old Temptation song is just hard to beat. There's no other way around it. Good stuff. Here's one from the Out of Towners band. You hear the song quite a bit on 99.3, but not this version of it. And I'm definitely not knocking the other version. I love them both. This is Justified.

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That was the Out of Towners band. Here's the Royal Drifters.

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8: Sunny skies today, temperatures near 73. Overnight clear, low 51. Tomorrow, plenty of sunshine, 83. Friday, partly sunny, 79.
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Just love, love, love R. Mark Black. One of my favorite human beings on the planet. Such a nice guy. One of the best horn players you'll ever see, and he's just flat out can sing. You hear me? I'm telling you. He's with a band called East Coast Party Band out of Charleston, South Carolina, but he fills in with a bunch of other bands. I had a chance to work with him with the Martin Davis Band, and, of course, many years with the Embers, Fabulous K's, just super talent, for sure. This is you from Riverhead.

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1: Sunny skies today, temperatures near 73. Overnight clear, low 51. Tomorrow, plenty of sunshine, 83. Friday, partly sunny, 79.
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1: 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And, of course, don't forget about Gene Coker. Tuesdays and Wednesdays, Carolina Beach and Southern Soul coming at you at 3 o'clock in the afternoon. And then, let's see, we got Lonnie Lamb. He's going to be in this morning. How about that? Yeah, Lonnie Lamb, he's going to play some good old stuff. I can tell you that. I love the music my buddy Lonnie plays. And Saturday, Burt Hopkins on the beach right here getting you through midday. So, let's see, who else is on here? Oh, Sunday evenings, it's me again. Yeah, you get to put up with me 6 days a week. I don't know if that's good for you or bad for you. I can barely put up with myself 6 days a week, but I thank each and every one of you for listening. Here's JQ. They're down at Florabama having a great time this weekend.

How do you go to the beach without sand in your shoes and other places? You found it. 99.3 The Beach.

the High Roller Band, the smooth vocals of my buddy Steve Owens, and Let Me Into Your Heart. Hey, you want my private number?

Those old used to bees keep on calling me. I love that song. That song born right here in Eastern North Carolina. The one and only, one of my heroes, Steve Hardy, wrote the lyrics to that song. What I've heard, he wrote them down on a napkin. I don't know. I'm going to verify that one day. And Sammy O'Banion added the music to it and had a great beach music song come out of that. Old used to bees. It's time for me to get out of here this morning. I'm an old used to be. I got to go. So hope you enjoy your day. Hope you've enjoyed this morning so far. And keep it logged in right here. Gene Coker going to be in this afternoon. But before that, Lonnie Lamb, he'll be here in just a few minutes. Knowing him, he'll come rolling in here. So we got you action-packed full hump day of Carolina Beach music. Of course, I'll be back bright and early in the morning, and we'll do the sunrise thing all over again. Go out today. Make it a good day. Do something good for someone and yourself. I appreciate you, and I love you.

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2: 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I knew what could work better, and I knew I had the experience to make those changes. 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We've strengthened how serious cases are investigated and prosecuted. 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I'm Jeffrey Marsigli, and I approve this message. 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When the heat

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1: Sunny skies today, temperatures near 73. Overnight clear, low 51. Tomorrow, plenty of sunshine, 83. Friday, partly sunny, 79.
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1: Sunny skies today, temperatures near 73. Overnight clear, low 51. Tomorrow, plenty of sunshine, 83. Friday, partly sunny, 79.
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All right, it's Wednesday at 11 o'clock. It's Lunch Bunch time here on 99.3 The Beach. I'm so glad you tuned in. Hope you like what we got selected to play today. We play everything from AB to OD. We play slow dances, cha-chas, shag, bop, fast dancing, whatever you want to call it. So you just stay tuned in. We're going to start you off this morning with the B-side of a record from James Carr from 1964. And we hope you enjoy it. James Carr.

James Carr, Lovers Competition, from back in 1964, getting us started on the Love Bunch today, here on a late Wednesday morning. Hope you're doing well. We're going to follow that up with a song from 1961 that's just a jukebox classic, back when this culture was cutting its teeth on this beach music, before there was beach music. Mr. Eddie Holland with Jamie.

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1: Okay, that last song, Eddie Holland. You know, Eddie Holland wrote that song, recorded that song, and shortly after, he quit performing and joined his brother and Lamont Dozier, and they formed a writing team up at Motown, Holland, Dozier, and Holland. And Eddie quit performing because he suffered stage fright so bad, he just couldn't continue to go on in front of audiences and sing his songs. But anyway, next song we have up is, we're going to go do a little Miss Etta James. We're going to follow it up with a Mr. Grayson Hughes, and then we're going to do a little Smokehouse. So I just hope you enjoy these next songs.

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1: Okay, that last song, Solomon Burke from 1965. We're going to move ahead one year to 1966, and these boys out of Greenwood, South Carolina, Lander College, now it's Lander University, but they were having success playing this song live at parties and clubs, and so they got together with Bill Lowry and went to Atlanta to record this song, and they got him in the studio in Atlanta, and they started changing arrangements and changing tones and changing the song around, swinging medallions. Said they didn't appreciate any of that, so they packed up and left Atlanta and drove to Charlotte, went to Arthur Smith Studios, and they set up in there, and they still didn't like it because they didn't have the energy going on around them that they fed off of. And so they went out on the streets of Charlotte and started bringing Walker Byes into the studio. And so the people you hear on here are really just standbys brought in off the street the band wanted to feel like it was a live performance, and they were feeding off the energy. So 1966, Swinging Medallions with double.

All right. The incomparable Joe Pope and Atlanta Tams. And that was mid-90s. Mid-90s release, getting late in Joe's career. And you could hear it in his voice, but he still was Mr. Joe Pope, God bless him, a cornerstone to the beach music culture. All right, the next song coming up is a song about Brazil. It was written in 1939, and it was praising the country of Brazil, the people, the culture, the countryside, the sights and scenes, and everything. Just a real, I guess, patriotic song about this lady's country. It got over here and it got translated into English, and people started, our singers started covering it. Frank Sinatra covered it in 57, and then in 1958, the Coasters covered it, and put it in a kind of rhythm and beat and sound that our culture caught on to. And then in the later on, a group out of Charlotte covered it in the same type of spirit as the Coasters, and these boys out of Charlotte did a right nice job on it. Here we

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All right, the Holiday Band. I understand that song's number one on several beach charts last week. And I'm so glad the Holiday Band got back together. They did great music before, and obviously they're doing great music now. And just glad they got back together. Next song we're going to go, we're going up down to Burlington. Go across to Burlington. We're going to do a Monza song. And I told you earlier, in one of my earlier broadcasts, this song was written down at Ocean Drive on the deck. And they brought it back to Burlington. They got ready to record it, and they got a bass player from the Weegans to come over and cut the bass tracks. His name was John Thompson. And he cut the bass track for this beach music classic and never left. He stayed with the Monzas. That is, until Bobby Tomlinson came calling a few years later, but that's another story for another day. Here we go with the 1966 Monzas, Hey, I Know You.

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1: Sunny skies today, temperatures near 73. Overnight clear, low 51. Tomorrow, plenty of sunshine, 83. Friday, partly sunny, 79.
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1: All right, I want to thank you for hanging around with the Lunch Bunch here on 99.3 The Beach. We finished off 1 hour. We're getting ready to start on the second hour, and time is flying. I hope you're enjoying yourself as much as I am, playing that beach music before such a thing as beach music came along. But that last song we did by The Temptations, I'm on just a bar and old cliche, and they don't make them like that anymore. They're not writing them, and nor recording them. So let's start the next one off with back in 1968, I believe. This was a B-side. You know, we've already played some B-sides. This is another B-side. Always turn that 45 over. Here is a beach music classic that we found on the B-side.

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1: All right, next we're going to highlight another Carolinas group. These boys been around for a long, long time. We got Earl Dawkins and his boys, the Tainers, with 10 Ways of Loving You.

Those boys have been entertaining us for decades, and they just make good music, and they entertain the people, come to see them at the clubs, at the festivals, wherever. They put on a good show, and people enjoy a good show. Next, we're going to go to a song by a guy out of New Orleans. His name is Wilson Turbington, and he had this song on every jukebox in the Carolinas. We knew him better. Our culture knows him as Willie T.

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1: All right, I appreciate you hanging around with me. Lunch Bunch here, 99.3 The Beach. Beach music, before there was such a thing as beach music. And if you've listened through the weeks that I've been doing my show, you know I like Major Lance. And Major Lance, you've heard me say Major Lance got his music from Curtis Mayfield. Of course, Curtis Mayfield was lead man for the Impressions, and he was writing songs for them. Major Lance would come over and get his pick or whatever he wanted. Impressions got mad because Major Lance was having hits with Curtis's records, and they felt like that they should be doing those tunes and having the hits and making the money. So Curtis Mayfield had to cut Major Lance off, and Major Lance just disappeared. When Curtis cut him off, he wasn't getting any more good music. So that basically ended Major Lance's career. Well, here's my favorite Major Lance song.

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1: I'm Jeffrey Marsigli, and I'm proud to serve as District Attorney for Wilson, Nash, and Edgecombe Counties. I didn't take this job to build a political career. 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I knew what could work better, and I knew I had the experience to make those changes. My goals were simple: fight the drugs and violent crime threatening our communities, stand up for victims and their families, bring experienced leadership to the District Attorney's office, and build the partnerships it takes to make our entire justice system work better. And that's what we've been doing. 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We've strengthened how serious cases are investigated and prosecuted. We've worked to move cases through our courts more effectively and give victims greater continuity. On November 3rd, I'm asking for your vote so that we can continue fighting crime together. I'm Jeffrey Marsigli, and I approve this message. 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
1: Sunny skies today, temperatures near 73. Overnight clear, low 51. Tomorrow, plenty of sunshine, 83. Friday, partly sunny, 79.
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0: That last song by Johnny Lang, 1997. He was so young when he cut that song. He was just an anomaly, just so talented at such an early age. Move along to the next song here. One of my favorites. We'll give you Hank Ballard and the Midnighters. And from 1959, we're going to look at Little Sister.
1: Hey, hey.

Hank Ballard and the Midnighters, 1959. Look at Little Sister. Okay, that about going to wrap us up. I'm coming to the top of the hour. I want to encourage you to listen to my cohorts here, the good DJs, the ones that actually know what's going on. You got Sunrise on the Beach with Sean Lamb at 6 o'clock every morning. Of course, he does a Sunday program, too. And let's see, a Sunday at 5 he comes on. The late man, Gene Coker, is Tuesday and Wednesdays. He's from 3 to 6. And Chris Rollins is Mondays and Thursdays from 4 to 7. And last but not least, we want to mention Bert Hopkins on Saturday. He does his beat show from 2 to 5. And you can listen to those guys and actually listen to somebody that knows what's going on. But I'm going to leave you. This song's going to take you to the top of the hour. And you just remember, he promised you and he meant

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1: Hey, you remember our slogan? Give me a little juice. Turn me loose. Let me hang out like a wild neck goose. Yeah. 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
1: I'm Jeffrey Marsigli, and I'm proud to serve as district attorney for Wilson, Nash, and Edgecombe counties. I didn't take this job to build a political career. I took it because I knew I could make a difference. After more than 2 decades practicing law on both sides of the courtroom, I knew what worked. I knew what could work better, and I knew I had the experience to make those changes. My goals were simple: fight the drugs and violent crime threatening our communities, stand up for victims and their families, bring experienced leadership to the district attorney's office, and build the partnerships it takes to make our entire justice system work better. And that's what we've been doing. We've taken a stronger approach to fentanyl and drug deaths. We've strengthened how serious cases are investigated and prosecuted. We've worked to move cases through our courts more effectively and give victims greater continuity. On November 3rd, I'm asking for your vote so that we can continue fighting crime together. I'm Jeffrey Marsigli, and I approve this message. Paid for by Marsigli for District Attorney.
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1: Sunny skies today, temperatures near 73. Overnight clear, low 51. Tomorrow, plenty of sunshine, 83. Friday, partly sunny, 79.
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1: Sunny skies today, temperatures near 73. Overnight clear, low 51. Tomorrow, plenty of sunshine, 83. Friday, partly sunny, 79.
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1: Yahoo! Mountain Dew!
2: Oh, beautiful Sal was a stone-hearted gal, refusing to bill or to coo. 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

Good afternoon. Welcome into the Wednesday edition of Carolina Beach and Southern Soul. Gene Coker here with you till 6 o'clock. Let's get things started off right here this afternoon. Recorded live at Fat Harold's. Here's the feature attraction band doing the Rondell's Melody.

Greg Browder, Preacher Attraction Band, doing a Rondell's Melody for you right there. Steve's got us locked in up in Middlesex this afternoon. Good to hear from you guys up that way. Thank you so much. Want to hear a little Miss Jody? We're going to get it for you right here on 99.3 The Beach.

That's Miss Jody, a little bit of steel stroking for you right here. That's going again out for Steve up in Middlesex. Got us locked and loaded this afternoon. Thank you, Steve. Appreciate all you good folks up that way. Hey, like to remind you, big event coming to Tarboro on November 13th, it is. Be on a Friday night. You don't want to miss us when the Big Beach Fest taking place. The Embers featuring Craig Willard along with the Tams and Little Red will be coming to Edgecombe Community College on November the 13th. Doors open at 6 p.m. Show starts at 7. Get you some tickets. It's all going to be pre-sold, so there'll be no tickets at the door. 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

Mike Taylor, Holiday Band, a little Shotgun Boogie for you right here this afternoon. 3:20 in the afternoon, 71 degrees over here in Rocky Mount. Sunny, beautiful day. Hope you can get outside and enjoy it. Here's the Band of Oz.

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1: I wrote this for everybody that ever had your heart broke. 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

classic beach music from the Radiance right there, kicking off hour number two for us right here on Carolina Beach and Southern Soul for this Wednesday afternoon. Good looking Wednesday it is. 72 sunny degrees in Rocky Mount. Got to say hello to Frankie Rose. She's got us locked in over in big city of Chris, North Carolina today. Want to hear a little Reverend Bubba Deliverance and the

way from love right here, Sea Cruise, for you this afternoon. Got to say hello to some folks up in Hollister this afternoon. Got us locked in. Old Buck's got us up there, tuned in. Want to hear his favorite song. Here it is right here. Big G singing about that last paycheck. He

0: song for all you people, whether it be a man or woman, that pay that child support. I know sometimes it gets hard, but at least if you do the best you can, then you can feel good about the whole situation.
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Let's reach about a Hardway connection for you right here on 99.3 The Beach this afternoon. Good afternoon to you. Gene Coker here with you till 6 o'clock tonight, playing all your favorites for you. If you got something you'd like to hear, give me a call, 252-446-9903. Here's Beau France.

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Time to do the Kim Whittick Song of the Week this week. 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

0: East Coast Rhythm and Blues Band right there, Carolina Beach, for you right here on 99.3 The Beach. Got to say hello to Gwen this afternoon. She's listening over in Tarboro. Got us locked and loaded. Gwen, thank you so much, girl. Good to hear from you. Been a while. This is Jackie Gore along with Terry.
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Beach music sounds of the Showman. Shagging the night away right here on Carolina Beach and Southern Soul. Me and my baby going crazy. Thank you so much for hanging out with me today. I appreciate it. Me and my baby be here for a few more minutes. Shagging the night away. How about let's go get some Tams music in here for you? Out of Atlanta, Georgia. Too much fooling around. Too much.

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OJ, she used to be my girl right here, Carolina Beach, Southern Soul. That's just about going to wrap it up for me this afternoon and this week. Thank you so much for hanging out with me. I do appreciate it. We'll be back in here next Tuesday for some more Carolina Beach and Southern Soul. Don't forget, tomorrow morning, bright and early, Sean Lamb's in at 6 o'clock. You don't want to miss that for Sunrise on the Beach. Tomorrow afternoon, Chris Rollins rolls in about 4, so be sure you join him. And then Saturday afternoon, 2 to 5, Bert Hopkins. Don't want to miss that. Thank you so much. Here's Steve.

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2: I'm Jeffrey Marsiglia, and I'm proud to serve as district attorney for Wilson, Nash, and Edgecombe counties. 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And that's what we've been doing. 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We've strengthened how serious cases are investigated and prosecuted. 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On November 3rd, I'm asking for your vote so that we can continue fighting crime together. I'm Jeffrey Marsiglia, and I approve this message. 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

They released that song back on January the 1st of 1973. That's Sonny Terry and Brownie McGee. You bring out the boogie and me, 99.3 The Beach. Kevin Bullock, I figured I'd sneak in here and hang out and tell you at least about Beach Fest that is coming to Edgecombe Community College. That is coming up on Friday, November the 13th. You can get your tickets at beachfestecc.com. 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They were just there this past week, and they're coming back again, and you can get your tickets at beachfestecc.com. And you'll hear this one. It's a new one from the Tams featuring Little Red. Our Love Is Gonna Grow. 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
1: 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On November 3rd, I'm asking for your vote so that we can continue fighting crime together. I'm Jeffrey Marsiglia, and I approve this message. 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